My father with his diamond eyes, his voice life size. He says, follow me. 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

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If only I had the time to tell you how I climbed out of the darkness, out of my mind, and I come sliding where I've been hiding.

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Les Hives, incroyables. Fantastique, magnifique, suédois. Merci à tous. Et maintenant, une grande hit. Toutes les chansons, grande hit. 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You ready? 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Are you ready? All right, this song starts with the guitar. And then the band comes in. And if you didn't think it was awesome then, after that it's the vocals. Madame!

0: We would like to. 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Do you want more? So then you're not happy. That's the spirit. We're going to play more, and then we're going to play some more, and then we're going to play some more. En plus, en plus, en plus, lives. 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When you think it's over, we're going to play more. That's what we mean when we say, les eyes pour toujours les eyes. Et maintenant, une gratulation par Nicolas, who sees his 50th Hive show today.
1: C'est le 55e anniversaire
0: du
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0: Everyone want to see the Hives again? And again? Again, I'm not gonna make it to 50. 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This one's called Born a Rebel. 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
1: Great. Now, if this was a while ago, say 15 years ago, that would have been at the end of the show. That wouldn't have been good, would it?
0: Si on était il y a 15 ans, ça aurait été la fin du show.
1: But then, after like a 10-year break, the Hives came back.
0: Mais non, maintenant il y a autre chose.
1: We played it twice before, 2007, 2010. Anybody remember that? Me neither. You know what they say, it's like Woodstock, if you remember it, you weren't there.
0: Ce qu'on dit de Woodstock, si vous vous souvenez d'être là, c'est que vous n'y étiez pas vraiment.
1: In the span of a couple of years, we thought we'd play some songs from them. Are you ready? That's fucking good news. This one's called Legalized Living.

You sing high, I sing low. Down with daylight and I go below sea level.

got singers in this group here. Real singers. Bear, bring them up. Come up. Lead style.